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0: 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Like a soundtrack to a Cheryl Crow and Graylin James.
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1: Oh, what's up, Libby? It's Brew. What's the dumbest reason you cried recently?
2: Well, I'm a bad plant mom.
0: No.
2: My plant, I was really proud of my plant, and it died. It was dry, and I was crushed.
0: Because you're like, he's just thirsty. He needed a glass of water.
2: Yeah.
0: He's going to be all right.
3: Hey,

0: It's Country Sunday Nights. Hey, thanks for hanging out today. It's Brew. What's up, Asher? What was the dumbest reason you cried recently?
1: I was having a terrible day, and I dropped my burrito, my $10 burrito, and that was like the final straw. I just broke down and started crying on the sidewalk.
2: In this economy, guac's expensive, too.
1: Yeah.

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10: That's

Country Sunday Nights. What's going on? It's Brew. Check this out. Chipotle is bringing back their original margaritas for $6 in a few cities, but only for 2 days, October 9th and 10th. Man, those weekday lunch meetings are about to go crazy.

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Are you getting ready to soft launch a relationship? Instagram wants to help. They're introducing a new feature that is an AI tool that'll blur the person you're soft launching if you're not ready. You already know they're working on another feature you can pay for that'll de-blur a post if you want to see who it is. I see what you're doing, IG.

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0: 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Country Sunday nights. What's up, Sonny? What was something that humbled you recently?
1: Getting ready to go out with my girlfriend. And I, like, got all dolled up. And I was feeling, like, hot stuff. Total 10 out of 10. And then I opened my camera on my phone to take a selfie. And I just look at it and I'm like, oh, no, that's a 4.5.
2: Oh. That's just mean. Give yourselves credit. At least a 6 or something. I don't know. It's radio. I don't know what you look like.
1: Probably somewhere in between. Let's be honest.
0: The selfie cam. It humbles all of us. Goodbye, strong Adam.

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What's going on today? It's Brew. You ever have a to-do list so long, you're like, let me just scroll on my phone for like 15 minutes. Getting you back on track with your favorite songs. If you need anything, let me know at Brew on the radio. I'm here for you today.

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1: Okay, so she might be the biggest artist of the year, definitely the song of the year. Ella Langley, choosing Texas. She officially has a man. Ella's got a fella, and it's fellow country star Tucker Wetmore. 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Ella Langley, Tucker Wetmore. What a power couple. Baby,

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0: 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Hey, what's up, Hannah? What's something that used to be free but now costs us money?
1: 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And I was like, a dollar. And they were like, really?
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2: You're going to the basement. 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
1: What's going on, Audrey? What's something that used to be free but now costs us money?
2: Parking in downtown city. It used to be free. ATM withdrawals, an extra side of dressing when you got your salad. Even going to the beach in certain towns used to be free, and now they're not.
0: I can't even get stung by a jellyfish. That costs extra now.
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This is Country Sunday Nights. Okay, an update on the dude who went viral for asking Ella Langley out through a fence post-concert, where he asked how many likes to go on a date. She said no amount possible. Well, he came back with flowers. Aw. She still said no. Pretty sure she's dating Tucker Wetmore now. She's got a number one song. Yeah, life is good for Ella Langley. Tomorrow.

Hey, it's Country Sunday Nights. Do you think this is true? What's up? It's Brew. A new poll says 21% of people have actual food on their floor in their car right now. Not crumbs, food. This has to be higher, right? I think there's like 100% chance we have at least a couple French fries under our seats. It's like the one thing we all have in common.

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1: Hey, thanks for hanging out today. It's Brew. The United States Postal Service has already released its holiday shipping deadline. 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So if you're notorious for not even starting your Christmas shopping till then, this is your sign, your PSA. 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
1: Oh, what's up? It's Brew. Here is your That's Crazy news story of the day. The world's fastest elevator, I just learned, is in China. It goes 47 miles per hour, 95 floors in 43 seconds, and it's pressurized so your ears don't pop.
2: That's crazy.
1: Yeah, but no guarantee that your soul won't leave your body when that drop happens, though.

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Pumpkin Spice is already taking over. What's up? It's Brew. The searches just hit an all-time high. People are Googling pumpkin spice near me. The wildest trending products are pumpkin spice brooms, lotion, even underwear. Honestly, if your underwear smells like a latte, that's between you and your barista. I don't want to know.

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0: 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That is Mo over there. I am Stickman, and I'm just saying, technically, if you don't cut the cake, it's still just one piece.
1: That's good perspective there.

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0: I feel confident that I am going to mispronounce this name. It's Japanese, and I hope I don't offend anybody trying to.
1: Now I'm nervous.
0: So in Yokohama, Japan, there is an entire cup noodles museum.
1: Really?
0: And it celebrates Momofuku Ando. How'd I do? Oh. It was the guy that invented the world's first instant noodles, chicken ramen, back in 1958.
1: That's a big name for a cup of noodles.
0: Then he gave us cup noodles in 1971. Now, in this museum, there's exhibits, a movie about how it all happened, and you can even make or customize your own noodles.
1: To then try. That's pretty cool.
0: I'm not sure if that was a cup noodle museum here. I'm not sure I'd go.
1: Is anybody really going?
0: And I'm not sure I'd go more than once anyway, for sure.
1: Even if you created a delicious cup of noodles?
0: Well, I'm talking food. That's a different story, maybe.

0: People's Sexiest Man Alive poll is now open for voting, and I'm just saying, I'm available for the vote. I'll represent.
1: Shouldn't it be people more qualified for the spot?
0: Wow!

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1: Who combs it down 30 pounds, and one of his motivations was getting in better shape for hunting season. Luke's been open about his struggles with his weight, but says there's an even bigger reason he wants to stay healthy. He wants to be around long enough to take his sons on an elk hunt someday.
2: Riley Green just scored the biggest album debut of his career. His new album, That's Just Me, debuted at number 3 on the Billboard 200, making it his first ever top 10 on the all-genre chart. The album features Brooks and Dunn, Randy Owen, Jake Worthington, and Hannah McFarlane, and despite all his success, Riley says that he still writes his music from the perspective of his small-town Alabama roots. That's Country Spotlight with Mo and Stickman.

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0: 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There's a study that says having a hangover does not stop people from drinking.
1: Duh.
0: That's like finding out having to loosen your pants doesn't stop people from eating.
1: Why do we waste money on these things?
0: I mean, it was a study. Somebody got paid for that.
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0: It is time for the Moe and Stick Man Country Question. It's spooky season, scary season, so we want a scary story in four words.
1: This is so terrifying.
0: Okay.
1: If you're my child,
0: okay,
1: I'm making dinner tonight.
0: It even came with an evil laugh. Nice. Nice. All right. Scary story in four words. I'm in the bathroom.
1: Scary.
0: All right. So now it's your turn. It's spooky season. Let's tell spooky stories in four words. If you're listening on the Odyssey app, you can tap on the microphone on the station page, leave us a voice message.

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0: It is the Mo and Stick Man Country Question. Write a scary story in 4 words.
1: Monday.
0: Oh, we only need one? We only need one. And he's gone.
2: It's scary.

0: It is the Moe and Sigmund Country Question. Write a scary story in 4 words.
1: In-laws are coming.
2: Ah!

0: It is the Moe and Sick Man Country Question. Write a scary story in four words.
1: Honey, I'm going shopping. That is a scary story for my husband.
2: Mine too. That is a good one. That's very scary. Thank you.

0: It is the Moe and Stickman Country Christian. Write a scary story in four words.
1: Let's go grocery shopping.
0: No doubt.
2: That is so scary. So scary.
0: Moe has a family of six. Imagine how scary that is.
2: Scary.
1: Oh, traumatic, I'm sure.
2: It is.

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0: All right, everybody, turn out the lights. Turn out all the lights.
1: Turn the lights out.
0: Give me the candle. Yeah, all right, here we go. Hi, I'm Stickman. I am a hugger. Facts, I am a hugger.
1: Why do we have to turn the lights out for that?
0: Well, I had to admit it. You know, it's
1: the
0: first step is admitting it, right?
1: Now we've
0: so apparently
1: the lights off.
0: Though, apparently we need to be hugging each other more. And research shows that a good long hug can help boost those good feel good chemicals in your body. And the magic number is 6 seconds.
1: For a hug.
0: People who regularly show affection to family members are more likely to feel close to them, and frequent hugging has been linked to lower blood pressure and higher levels of oxytocin, the chemical that helps us bond. 6 seconds. Now, I'm all about a good long hug, but if you're hugging somebody and then you're going 1, 2,
1: that's creepy.
0: 3. Yeah. That makes the hug.
1: I'm not an anti-hugger. I love hugs for my kids and stuff, but right. I'm not quite the hugger that you are.
0: All right, man, listen, you brave enough to hug me, I'm hugging back.
1: Which
0: period.
1: Is making sense now why you turned the lights off, so I had a head start to run away from the hug. You can't find me.

0: The next time that you stub your toe, let the bad words fly. Turns out, cussing is good for you.
1: What?
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1: What do you mean?
0: Researchers at Keele University in Britain have found that swearing can actually serve a purpose. They say that dropping a choice word every now and then can be harmless emotional release, and it can help us deal with pain, frustration, and stress. And in experiments, researchers have found that people can tolerate pain longer if they're allowed to swear. And they say that profanity can work as a coping mechanism, and it can help us feel a little stronger and more resilient in the moment.
1: Really?
0: Yep. So basically, the next time that you stub your toe on the coffee table, feel free to yell, "This coffee table, who the put this thing right here in the way?" You're not losing your temper. You're practicing self-care.
1: Okay.

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1: Really?
0: It's the pockets. It's the pockets, because they're full of Binkies, Goldfish, and caffeine pills.
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0: Remember when we used to go in restaurants and we were asked smoking or non-smoking?
1: Oh, man, yes.
0: There is a new version of that question.
1: Oh, what is it?
0: I'll tell you coming up on the Mo and Stickman Show.

0: The world spends years teaching children to fit in, to dim their light. But for generations, Carter's has had the honor of making clothes that let children shine. Because a single child's light brightens a home. And millions of them, shining together, create a brighter world. Carter's. Watch them glow.
1: If you make it through without getting your phone, you get a free ice cream. Some restaurants are doing outright phone bans. So you may be getting into a place now where cell phones or no cell phones.
2: I feel like I'd be up for the challenge.
1: Would you?
2: Oh, I think I could do it. I try to do it at my own dinner table. And I'm not the one who has to look at my phone. It's everybody else. I think now the other people in my family might struggle a little
1: bit.
2: They
1: would hate it.
2: But surely you could go an hour, hour and a half?
1: Man, I don't know. I was thinking 15, 20 minutes maybe.
2: Seriously? Oh, no. I could handle it.
1: Eating is charge time for me. That's really easy to go. Go charge your phone and then just eat your meal.
2: While you watch TV?
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0: 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We can make this worse. 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

0: Okay, Mo, before we get started, I need you to sit down, make yourself comfortable.
1: Uh-oh.
0: Tombstone Pizza has a special Halloween pizza kit coming out.
1: Okay.
0: So far, are you okay? You're good?
1: Yeah.
0: Okay.
1: That works.
0: So you get your choice of a pepperoni pizza or five cheese pizza.
1: Okay.
0: Still good?
1: Okay. Good.
0: You bake the pizza like normal.
1: Yeah.
0: And before it's finished, you open up a special packet that comes with it. You sprinkle the contents all over the pizza.
1: Okay. What is it?
0: Candy corn.
1: What?
0: Tombstone has created candy corn pizza.
1: That's gross.
0: And they know that what they've done, they understand.
1: Is sinful?
0: They are calling it the pizza that nobody asked for.
1: And wants to eat ever.
0: Now, it's only $1.31, but you won't find it in stores. They're doing limited online drops with the first one dropping actually today. And you bake it in the oven, then you throw candy corn on top of it. You put it back in the oven until everything is all, this is their quote, not mine, until everything is all warm and melty.
1: So you can eat the pizza with a melted birthday candle on it? Is that what they're trying to do here?
0: Pretty much.
1: That's disgusting. The cooking part makes it even worse.
0: Yes.
1: Why do you want that hard, waxy shell on your pepperoni pizza?

0: enough.
1: Contrary to popular belief, a newer study now says that winning the lottery can make you happier.
2: Really?
1: Basically, all you have to do is not tell your family that you won.
2: Good luck with that.
0: After all the bars are closed.

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1: Luke Holmes is down 30 pounds, and one of his motivations was getting in better shape for hunting season. Luke's been open about his struggles with his weight, but says there's an even bigger reason he wants to stay healthy. He wants to be around long enough to take his sons on an elk hunt someday.
2: Riley Green just scored the biggest album debut of his career. His new album, That's Just Me, debuted at number 3 on the Billboard 200, making it his first ever top 10 on the all-genre chart. The album features Brooks and Dunn, Randy Owen, Jake Worthington, and Hannah McFarlane, and despite all his success, Riley says that he still writes his music from the perspective of his small town Alabama roots. That's Country Spotlight with Mo and Stickman.

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0: Some drivers are turning ordinary cars into homemade self-driving experiments.
1: Do we want to make an experiment out of the vehicle we drive?
0: There you go. A company called Comma AI sells a kit for about $1,000 that uses cameras and sensors along with its open pilot driving software. But because the software is open source, people can modify it. So there was a Tesla Model Y owner that recently posted a video of his car running the modified version of this called Sunny Pilot instead of the Tesla system. So that's where the safety concerns come in, because people can modify it. Federal regulators are already investigating following 5 crashes using Open Pilot. And the investigation's covering about 30,000 hardware kits. It's about $1,000. And listen, I don't trust the people that know how to make self-driving cars professionally. I certainly don't trust myself
1: right
0: to build one.
1: No way.

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9: A good start to the drive this early Monday morning. No issues on the freeways, but we do have emergency repairs on Telegraph northbound. A complete closure between Pennsylvania and Eureka and Taylor. This closure is scheduled to run until further notice. I'm Michelle Pena with traffic.

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10: Prepare for emergency road repairs. Telegraph North is closed from Pennsylvania to Eureka Road in Taylor. 75 North exit to Telegraph North is closed. Telegraph traffic, you can detour taking Beach Daily. 75 northbound traffic, you can exit at Eureka. I'm Michelle Pena with traffic.

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1: The comments are going to be up at YCD Mornings on Facebook. Foods you refuse to eat. What's a hard no for you?
2: Obviously, for me, number one is tomatoes. Now, I don't mind like a tomato sauce if it's pureed, but like a tomato, if you get me a sandwich and it's got tomatoes on it, it's going in the garbage. Nope.
1: What about a thick spaghetti sauce with like a tomato sauce?
2: I take spaghetti sauce and put it in the blender if it's got chunks of
1: you
2: tomatoes.
1: Do not.
2: And then I do.
1: You can't taste those.
2: 100% I do.
1: Now that's mental.
3: So if it's not
1: mental.
3: Like that's ketchup's consistency or smoothness, you won't eat it.
1: That's mental. I mean, they're all in there.
2: Yeah. Let's ask Christy on line one.
1: Christy, what's a food you refuse to eat?
4: Habanero peppers, and then of course cow tongue. Like disgusting. No.
3: Oh my God.
2: I'm
3: had it
2: tell
3: once.
2: You,
3: I'll never eat it again.
1: I had
2: Josh,
1: it last month.
2: We have had it, and it's delicious if it's cooked right. You wouldn't even know it's tongue.
1: No, you didn't know.
3: No, I'm visualizing that tongue going through the meat slicer, and it's like someone just holding a tongue.
1: Right, you can't think about it.
2: But Josh,
3: it's disgusting.
2: Isn't it weird to you from somebody that's had a lot of tongues in her life?
3: Oh, would you stop it? No, but the thing, like, I love escargot. Love escargot. And that's a food that a lot of people think is so disgusting.
2: And Christy, don't knock the tongue unless you've tried it.

0: Misty, what's a food you refuse to eat?
1: It would have to be any animal body parts that are not traditional, normal protein sources.
2: Like cow cheeks.
1: Like a cow tongue, like pickled chicken feet or pig feet.
3: Pickled pig's feet. I've seen those in a jar at the store.
2: Yes.
3: I don't know how anybody could ever put that to their mouth. It's disgusting.
2: But beef cheeks, Josh will tell you, are excellent.
0: I don't eat anything pickled. Anything pickled, I won't eat it.
3: Really? I hate artichoke hearts, but if they're pickled,
0: anything that's
3: going to
0: be pickled, I will not eat.
2: You won't eat?
0: It's
3: really?
0: A hard no. Tell me what the process is of pickling
3: pickle
0: something.
3: Pickle you when you pass.
2: Well, pickling something, it preserves it. So that's why they did it so long ago, because it preserves
3: without
2: it.
3: Without refrigeration, right?
2: Yeah, for a long time.
0: Think about that. That's disgusting.
3: That's why we're going to pickle
0: right?
3: you.
0: Right, it's saving food.
2: How about kimchi?
0: Past its due date.
2: Kimchi.
0: I don't like kimchi either.
2: I love kimchi.
0: No? Anything pickled, I

0: Jason, what's a no-go food for you?
1: Well, I don't particularly like sushi. I'll do seafood, but I won't do sushi. But I went to China with my boss, and I've had dog meat.
2: Oh, my God.
3: Oh, no. Really?
2: Yeah, I couldn't do that. Yeah.
0: How do you know it was dog meat?
1: I told him. It's like, since we're going, we got to try it. It really was not that bad.
3: Don't tell me.
2: I would never do it.
3: Tastes like chicken?
1: It's more on the beaper side.
2: No.
3: Okay, really?
1: Neck and the shoulder.
2: I would never do that.
3: I couldn't.
2: I love animals so much, I would never, ever do it.
0: It's already cooked.
3: But you eat steak and chicken.
0: You eat cows? Cows are some of the smartest animals in the world.
2: I'll eat a cow, but I ain't eat a dog. Wouldn't do it.
0: Well, they better be hormone free.
1: I know, right?
0: I wonder what Lily tastes like.
2: Go lick her right now. Go lick her.

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5: You must remember this presents The Bisexuals. Libby Holman was a sexually fluid blues singer who became famous in the 1920s, and then infamous when she was indicted for her husband's murder. 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Also featuring Elizabeth Taylor, Josephine Baker, drugs,

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10: A crash is reported in the work zone down in Monroe County, 75 southbound near South Otter Creek, looking at quite a bit of a backup as you're approaching the area. Also have some work zone delays, 75 northbound near the Jeffries and 94 westbound between M59 and Metro Parkway.
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0: call. We have your shot to win Zac Brown Band tickets all week long. Friday, November 6th. Brothers Osborne's going to be on the bill. 6 minutes away, we'll give you the word to win.
1: Yes, we're going to give you that keyword. 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
5: A crash is reported in the work zone, I-75 southbound near South Otter Creek in Monroe County. Then we have a crash on 75 northbound after Schaefer on the right shoulder. A bit of a work zone delay as well. 94 west from M59 to Metro Parkway. I'm Michelle Pena with traffic.

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1: Phone lines are open today, 248-945-9995. As somebody who just turned 40 last month, I need some advice. You know what I want? I want stock advice. Give me good sage stock advice. Yeah. That's what I want.
2: If you start young in, you know, late 20s, 30 years old, start investing your money, you're going to be a millionaire many times over.
1: My 40 should be what? What's the advice?
3: I think that you need to just put more in your 401k.
1: 248-945-9995. Jamie, good morning. What advice would you give somebody who is turning 40, given your knowledge of the 40s?
4: Enjoy. Relax a little bit and enjoy it.
1: Don't work too hard. Don't take life too serious.
2: Josh, they say take time to smell the roses.
3: Josh has done that his whole life.
1: Yeah, I don't work too hard.
4: I think you work so hard, you know, a lot of people don't take a minute. And I think you do have to take a minute.
1: So what you're saying is do less.
4: Do less or do more with more.
3: I think that's terrible advice.
4: If you're going to do that much, equal it amount with, you know, that amount of fun.
3: I think it's terrible advice.
2: No, you're right. You do too much. Life is supposed to be a nice balance.
1: Yeah, why do you disagree?
3: Because I think in your 30s, that's when you bust down and work hard and save more.
2: Work harder.
1: Yeah, work harder. Nobody's going to work harder.
3: I say work harder, save your money in your 30s and 40s.
2: Yeah.
3: And then you start to slow down in your 50s.
2: But I think when you do that, you burn. And if you always find a nice balance of the two, you're not going to burn and you're more likely to be happy in your work.
4: There you go. Yeah. Very nice.
1: Jamie, we appreciate the call. 248-945-9995. If you could give advice to somebody 10 years younger than you, what would you tell them? A decade younger. Sage advice this morning. 99.5 Y today. Just one.

0: advice would you give somebody 10 years younger than you? 248-945-9995. Jenny is how old?
1: 46.
0: 46. Yeah. Jenny, what advice would you give somebody a decade younger?
2: I would definitely start running earlier. I've been running since I was about 43. And I've ran a couple of marathons now, but I definitely would have started running earlier because it changes your life.
0: How interesting. Okay.
1: That's fascinating.
3: Yeah, when you said running, I'm thinking like running from your problems, running from life.
2: No, it's like just, I mean, even if you walk, you start walking, jogging, running, I mean, it just changes your whole day, gets rid of your anxiety.
0: I agree. Yeah, I love walking.
2: Better.
0: Yeah.
2: Even
0: yeah.
2: if you're not fast.
1: Better
2: I
1: late
2: think.
1: Than never, but
3: I don't know.
1: But like for me, I never took care of my skin. I would go out.

0: for 10 years and pretty much everybody. 8 years ago, I was in a motorcycle accident. A nurse looked me in the eye and said, you could be dead in 2 hours.
1: Yep.
0: That got me thinking. Take care of your body. I'm working hard on it now. Invest and love. Hug everybody because you don't know when we're checking out.
1: That's a good point.
2: I'm not, I'm not hugging Josh.
1: Come here.
2: Morning.
1: Bring it in, big boy. Bring it in.
3: That's great advice, though, Bill.
0: Shake his hand then.
2: His hand is greasy. He has got chewing tobacco all over
1: his
2: That's
1: also true, yeah.
3: But not a lot of people are going to have that experience that's going to change them to make them want to live their life differently.
1: It's going to float through life, yeah.
3: Yeah.
0: You know what? I have good days and great days. I don't have any more bad days.

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11: The crash is working to clear M10 southbound near Telegraph, left side affected. Also, the left lanes are blocked by a crash on 96 eastbound near Novi Road. Seeing delays on 75 northbound from Springwells in southwest Detroit to Rosa Parks Boulevard due to construction. I'm Michelle Pendy up with traffic.

0: We have your shot to win Zac Brown Band tickets all week long. Friday, November 6th, Brothers Osborne's going to be on the bill. 6 minutes away, we'll give you the word to win.
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1: Great Tour, Love and Fear Tour, presented by Margaritaville at Sea. 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We have tickets courtesy of Messina Touring. What is Monday's word to make you a winner?
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23: A crash is working to clear in the work zone, 75 southbound near South Otter Creek in Monroe County. Head over to Dixie Highway or Telegraph as there are long backups. Also very slow, 75 northbound from Springwells to Rosa Parks Boulevard, and a crash reported M10 southbound at Telegraph.
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0: Josh, Rachel, and Grunwald.
1: So I talked about this before. We moved about, what, last year?
2: Yeah.
1: And it's been great as far as neighbors go. We love our new neighbors. But our Berkeley neighbors were so great. It's like you kind of miss what you had.
3: Do you remember when Josh first moved in and I was in a police car and I came to his house? I turned all the lights to the car on and I went up on the police radio on the loudspeaker outside and I said, Josh Holloman, come out with your pants on. Do you remember that? Trying to freak the neighbors out.
1: That was before the neighbors were our friends.
2: And they still hung out with him after that.
1: Guy's a bad boy. We should probably hang out with him.
3: It still makes me laugh today. I'm wanting to have the lights on and the whole neighborhood going, what's going on at that house over there?
1: The point is, it's nice having great neighbors.
2: Yeah,
1: it really is.
2: Absolutely.
1: Like, you got great neighbors. You're always talking about your neighbors.
2: Now we do, but we've lived in this house 20 years. And on the one side, it's the first time in 20 years that the neighbors who live there, we actually get along with and hang out with
1: you
2: them.
1: You don't avoid.
2: Yeah. No, we've actually, well, I've had neighbors I've avoided. We've actually caught a neighbor putting some weed killer on our lawn and killed a big, huge patch of grass.
3: I would have filed a police report, but that's
2: you told me.
3: Me
2: to at the time, remember?
3: Yeah,
2: you said it was trespassing.
1: Listen, I've done it. I've done the weed killer thing.
3: If Josh was my neighbor, I wouldn't talk to
1: him.
3: Hey,
1: don't be a bad neighbor.
2: But the funny thing is, the reason why we didn't weed on that side of the yard was because we were avoiding them.
3: I would think my neighbors think I'm not very friendly. I just keep to myself.
1: We want to know if that's you. 248-945-9995. 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

0: 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Karen on line three. Good morning.
1: Oh, I have a whole street load of neighbors I avoid.
0: Why do you avoid them?
1: Why I avoid them, because they're nosy, they won't stay in their own lane, and they report me to the township for everything.
2: Are they saying you're really a Karen, even though your name is Karen?
3: They sound like they're the Karens.
1: I think they are the Karens. They're older people that just don't like anything that's out of place.
3: They're very set in their ways. What have they reported you for?
0: Yeah, what'd you do?
1: They reported me for having one too many garbage cans at the bottom of the street.
3: Oh, my gosh. Yep.
1: Then I was moving because my mother had passed away, so I had, you know, some things in the driveway that were getting picked up by donations and things like that.
3: Nope, can't do that.
1: They reported me for that.
0: Okay.
1: And for Halloween, we put up the, you know, the 12-foot skeleton, the dog, you name it.
0: Yeah.
1: They reported us for... it was obscene to children, and it had too much of a, it was too gaudy and too distracting to drivers.
3: Do you mind me asking what town you live in?

0: Yeah. I don't mind. I live in Clarkston.
1: Oh, they're uppity in Clarkston.
2: They are.
1: Yeah, you're a little uppity in Clarkston.
2: They are.
1: Maybe a little uppity up there.
3: Yeah, you go to towns like Berkeley and Royal Oak, there's a 12-foot skeleton in every other
2: yard. Every yard.
3: Yeah.
0: We wanted to leave it up year-round and, you know, dress it, Red Wings, Tigers, Lions.
3: Yeah, seasonally.
0: We had to move it, so now it's strapped to a tree like it's in timeout.
4: Let's go, girls.

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11: US 23. Northbound closed right before M59 Highland Road in Livingston County. This is due to a crash. You'll have to avoid this area. Use old US 23. Also on the southbound side of 23 after Clyde Road, a crash is working to clear from the left lane and shoulder. I'm Michelle Pena with traffic.

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3: Problem solvers.
2: Let's go to Beth on line one. Good morning.
4: Good morning.
2: What's going on today, Beth?
4: Well, I think my close friend might be stealing from me.
5: Stealing, oh,
6: like what stuff?
5: Valuables and stuff, or what?
6: Or petty stuff? Money?
4: Yeah, like vintage jewelry that came from my grandmother. I can't find it. Small things, I guess she doesn't think I would notice that they're missing.
2: Why do you think it's your friend?
4: Well, because she's really the only person I can think of that would be in a situation to be able to pocket stuff like that without it being obvious. Like, no. She's...
5: I would tell you, if you think that, you can go on Amazon and these other places and you can buy like little spy cameras for under $50, and you could put it in there if you really think that and catch her in it.
2: It's a good idea.
5: I would confront her, but maybe you want to confront her with proof. I had a girl that I still have saved on camera that came to my place and stole some of my jewelry.
2: Ooh, what'd she boost? Anything good?
5: She boosted, I had a Tiffany bracelet and a couple of other things, a men's Tiffany bracelet.
2: God, that's a lot of money.
5: Yeah.
2: Beth, is this one of your besties?
4: Yeah, definitely, yeah.
2: Oh, I like the idea of a spy cam, Gron.
5: But you can get those super cheap. Yeah, you can look at it. They can be a pen. It could be a teddy bear. It could be
2: anything.
5: Nanny
2: cams, yeah.
4: Yeah, I think that might be the way to go. But, my God, you know, we've been friends for more than 15 years. So, like, what if I'm wrong? But
2: well, that's,
4: if I have the camera,
2: you lose the friendship. I mean, yeah, you want the proof if you're going to say something to her. For sure.
4: Yeah.
2: You don't want to take that chance.
5: Can I ask a question? You've never had Josh at your house, have you?
2: I'm not sticky.
5: Hey. You can take the person out of Flint, but you can't take...

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17: A few crashes still working to clear, including 96 eastbound near Novi Road, where the left lanes are affected. We have a crash on M10 southbound near Telegraph, only the right side open. Two separate crashes, US 23. There's one southbound after Clyde Road, another northbound before M59.
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0: Shelly, do you have neighbors that you avoid?
1: Not anymore, thankfully, but I had the neighbor, the worst neighbor in the world. She used to flip me off and yell obscenities to me every time I was outside of my house.
0: What were you doing, though?
1: No, I caught her cheating on her husband.
0: Okay, well, that'll do it.
2: How did you report it?
1: I didn't, but somebody caught her at a restaurant with somebody other than her husband and may have taken a picture and sent it to her husband.
2: Uh-oh.
0: Allegedly.
2: Uh-oh.
1: It wasn't me, I promise.
0: It feels like it might have been you, or maybe she thought that it was you. Did
3: Shelly,
0: she think it was you?
3: Great.
1: Oh, she did.
0: She did.
1: She did.
0: She thought you were the culprit.
1: It was me. But she even had her 9-year-old daughter flipping me off.
3: No, that's shame on her.
0: Well, that's a bit much.
1: Needless to say, they are divorced and she moved out. So it's all good now.
0: It's all good in the neighborhood now.

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1: Yeah,
2: because Shannon would lay the smackdown. You're not going to do anything wacky living next to Shannon.
3: She might be a little bit nosy, though. I can see her being a little nosy. Shannon.
2: Well,
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3: Always looking for trouble.
2: She would lay the smackdown if Josh
3: was her
2: neighbor.
3: Live next to Shannon.
2: No. Yeah. Shannon couldn't live next to you, Josh.
3: Also true. Yeah.

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0: minutes away from your next word to win Zach Brown Band tickets, Love and Fear Tour presented by Margaritaville at Sea. Brothers Osborne on the bill. That's a big one. Next month in November, we'll tell you how to win next.
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0: We have tickets courtesy of Messina Touring. 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

0: 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I'm keeping you and Katie Neal company all week on the Superstar Power Hour.
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1: 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The album is called The Day I Hang It Up, and I asked Gavin, why did you decide to name the album this?
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So Chili's launched a suburban merch line. And when I read that, I was like, seriously? And then I saw it and I was impressed. And I mean, maybe we're all going to be rocking Chili's merch this fall.

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Could Chris Stapleton potentially play a villain on the Yellowstone spinoff Marshals? Somebody thinks so. Talking about this more in just a few.

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1: I was all but 22, I think, at the time. 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And it'd been a while.

If you have shopping to do this week, I would hold off until Amazon Prime Days start tomorrow and then run through Wednesday. I got a whole list of stuff to get, and I am not planning on paying full price for any of it.

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0: 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Abdul El-Sayed runs around with a terrorist sympathizer who said America deserved 9/11.
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Lee Bryce has a new song called Me and Whiskey. 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
7: Hey, it's Katie Neal. Kohl's knows fall style starts with a great pair of jeans. The kind you reach for without even thinking because they just go with everything. 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

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Miranda Lambert and Ella Langley have a new song out called Snakeskin Boots. Hear what Miranda had to say about that song and working with Ella Langley coming up in just a few.

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Load a truck up, hit the dirt road. Jumped the barbed wire, spread the word. Light the bonfire and call the girls. King in the can and the Marlboro man. Jack and Jim were a few good men. Where you learn how to kiss and cuss and fight too. Better watch out for the boys in blue. And all this small town, he said, she said. 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Man, that talk is getting old. You better mind your business, man. Watch your mouth. For I have to knock that loud mouth out. I'm tired of talking, man. Y'all ain't listening. The mode.

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1: Miranda Lambert's new album, Crisco, dropped on Friday. Crisco being a mixture of country and disco. And the album actually starts with a song that Miranda and Ella Langley collaborated on together called Snakeskin Boots. Miranda, what she loved most about this song.
2: I love this song because it reminds me of Thelma and Louise, and we wrote it with Ella in mind, and I just thought, what if Thelma and Louise didn't drive off the cliff, and what would they be getting into? And it just felt like sassy and fun and something we could really play off each other with this song.
1: I also asked about what it was like to work with Ella on this.
3: I love her. We've been writing together, and I'm part of her. I'm just helping with part of her next era, I guess, in her music, and I love being there to help guide whatever she needs, because I just think she's our next legend, and I'm excited to see when the world figures that out. That I think it's happening now, which is amazing. But I feel like I'm like big sister, and we got Lainey middle sister, and we got Reba older sister, and it just feels like a good sisterhood to be in.
1: Yes, it does. I love all the collaborating that's happening between these two and their friendship.

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I would love to give you a tour of the studio. We just had people visit today and hang out, and it was so much fun.

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1: 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I could see myself in this. Then you get inside and realize there's so much more to like. 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

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Lee Bryce has a brand new album out called Sunriser. 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

Lee Bryce has a brand new song out called Me and Whiskey off of his new album Sunriser. He's going to tell us the story behind it, and we'll play it for you coming up in just a little bit on the Superstar Power Hour, so stick around. She said-

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1: Could you get paid $10,000 to document your vacation?
2: Wouldn't that be nice? Just to go on vacation and they're like, and now here's $10,000. And you're like, well, thank you.
1: Where do I sign up?
2: Thank you very much. Yeah, right? How long do you have to go on vacation for? Forever?
1: That sounds fine. That sounds fine.
2: A couple weeks? 10 grand? Yes, please. Sign me up.
1: All right. More on that in just a few.
2: And keep listening for that keyword. We've got your shot to win tickets to go see Zac Brown Band, the Love and Fear Tour, presented by Margaritaville at Sea. It's at Little Caesars on November 6th. So your chance to win coming up. Another

0: How much fun did we have yesterday at our second annual Saddle Up for St. Jude? We got to thank Lake Point for having us out, by the way.
1: So Lake Point Equestrian Center is in Casco Township, and I did not realize this before yesterday, but they donated all of their horses to people so that they could ride. So nobody was like charged money for the horse so they could ride the trail ride. All the money went to St. Jude. How incredible is that? So like they donated their facility. They donated all of like their workers were like helping. They donated the horses and just, I don't know. I was just like, oh my God, thank you. That is so nice. So because of them, that is how we were able to raise a little over $5,000 for the kids at St. Jude.
0: And that $5,000, I think, is going to go towards our total for our Radiothon in December as well.
1: 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So give us a follow.

0: You must remember this presents The Bisexuals. Libby Holman was a sexually fluid blues singer who became famous in the 1920s, and then infamous when she was indicted for her husband's murder. Later, Libby began an affair with movie star Montgomery Clift, who had to keep his own bisexuality secret in Hollywood in the 1950s. Also featuring Elizabeth Taylor, Josephine Baker, drugs, orgies, and, of course, movies. 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
1: I don't know if you heard, but there is now 2 days of Hoedown coming up for 2027. Riley Green is going to be there both nights. Muscadine Bloodline, Jake Worthington, Hannah McFarlane, and more.
2: And you know who else is going to be there now? My mom. My mom revealed to me that she's obsessed with Riley Green. She was like, oh my God, Riley Green's playing the Hoedown? I was like, yeah. Mom, I thought you were obsessed with Kenny Chesney. And she was like, no.
1: You said it was Keith Urban, I thought.
2: She likes Kenny Chesney too, but yes, Keith Urban. And I was like, Mom, apparently she likes everyone because, you know, she also has a hot for Garth Brooks. So add that to the
1: any man
2: to
1: my, in country
2: to Barb's
1: music
2: list. Yeah.
1: Yeah. But tickets are on sale right now. Check it out. WYCD.

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0: Friday, June 25th. And a second show at it. Saturday, June 26th at Pine Knob.
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0: YCD traffic.
20: We had a possible crash along northbound Dixie Highway near Luna Pier in the Monroe area. Traffic is a little slow across that stretch. Southbound 75 Service Drive after Outer Drive. Police have made the scene of the accident there. I'm Val Berry with traffic.
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0: Still to come, how could you get paid $10,000 to go on vacation? And all you got to do is, sounds like all you got to do is document it and post it on socials.
1: Okay, that seems easy. What? Where are we going on vacation, though? Is it a good place?
0: I'm down for this vacation.
1: Really? Okay, yeah. There's sunshine. That's number one for a vacation, right? We will tell you where, and this could be you getting $10,000 coming up.

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0: So how can you get paid $10,000 to go on vacation and just post it on social media? Seems pretty easy, right? Apparently, the Visit St. Pete Clearwater are hiring people for a 10-day business trip, they call it, worth $10,000.
1: Okay, let me tell you what you have to do. You need to be the chief vibes officer. You also need to be the chief flavor explorer.
0: Easy.
1: And the chief sunset curator.
0: I can be all three of those.
1: Oh my God. It says, it may sound like a vacation, but there's real work to do. He says, I'm like, what work? That doesn't sound like work. Sounds like fun times. And you're going to give $10,000. You have to be 21 or older. You have to be available November 6th through the 22nd. And you also need to do a video interview. So just do a little searchy search for St. Pete Clearwater Chief Vibes Officer.
0: I think this should be me permanently. I don't want just a temporary role here. I think I could be the permanent vibe.

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5: Expect a slowdown because of the moving work crew. You're going to find along westbound I-94 at Southfield Freeway. The far left lane is the only lane that is open. You'll also find delays along US 24 Telegraph from West 7th Street to Stewart Street in Monroe. Right lane closures in that area. I'm Val Beery with traffic.
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0: You know how you're going to feel like you're on vacation, even though you're at Little Caesars Arena in Detroit in November? 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
1: What if the thing you're listening to right now never got interrupted? What if it could play uninterrupted from room to room on Sonos? What if you start with two Sonos speakers just to see how it feels? What if you really like how it feels and you become a Sonos person who can't stop saying to their friends, "What if you start with two Sonos speakers just to see how it feels?" Because it's not magic, but it's not not magic.
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3: YCD traffic.
4: A bizarre but serious accident along westbound I-94 just south of 8 Mile Road. This is a rollover crash blocking the right and center lanes. There's also another vehicle involved in the service drive of this crash that went through the gated area. In both directions, you've got slowdowns across that stretch. I'm Val Beery with traffic.
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0: 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And we kind of always wonder about once you're a pretty famous artist, do you still go to other people's concerts?
1: And who do you really want to see? Because I feel like maybe I've seen everybody. So what is it for Co Wetzel?

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0: Jaded is the tune from Coe Wetzel and Ella Langley. And I'm betting there's a lot of people that would pay big money to go see Coe.
1: But who would you pay Coe to see in concert?
2: Sierra Farrell. Red Clay Strays.
0: Oh, yeah.
3: He's making the perfect lineup right now.
2: I'm trying to think of the perfect lineup.
3: Here's the dream team.
2: Yeah, for sure. Here's a little Zach Top. We'll throw in some Zach Top. Those are my three top right now, for sure.
3: You're naming people that are all doing something different, but really interesting in country music. Yeah. I think
2: that's the cool part of country music and where it sits right now, because the genre has grown so big, but everything's so unique. You know, everybody's doing their own stuff, but at the same time, it's still being considered country. You know, and obviously you're gonna have those people go, "Oh, that's not country," but I mean, if you look at it under the umbrella, I mean, it's just the way that the genre has grown. Everybody's doing their own thing. It's still somewhat country, and so it's really cool.
4: I

0: Coming up in our country dirt, we're going to find out what Miranda Lambert threw at Chad Kroeger. Is that the guy, the Nickelback guy?
1: Yeah, apparently. And she is like, I'm not really sure if we're good or not, but we're going to tell you what happened. If you don't know, coming

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1: Now that is filthy.
2: So Miranda Lambert was recently on a podcast talking about maybe a little bit of drama that went down between her and Nickelback frontman Chad Kroeger. Listen to this.
3: True or false, you hit Chad Kroeger in the face.
4: Okay. I threw moonshine in his face.
3: You threw moonshine in his
4: face.
3: I did do that. How luscious was his hair at the time? It was full. Was it the full luscious hair era? Was his hair like Joe's or was his hair like yours? Because you remember he had both.
4: It was
3: the wide hair.
4: It was just a late night and no one was in their best state.
5: Okay. So it was but it's playful true. And mischievous.
3: No. No. Okay.
4: No, but I think I don't know if we're fine now, but I don't care.
2: Oh, wow. What she said, I don't know if we're good, but I don't care.
6: I love Miranda Lambert for that. By the way, so many people have had issues with Chad Kroeger. They've gotten in like fights with them and stuff like that. So this story doesn't really surprise me. And I'm sure I'm on Miranda's side. I bet you it's justified, you know?
2: I don't know. I like Nickelback. I watched a Nickelback documentary on Netflix.
6: Well, that doesn't mean that he was in the right. I'm standing with Miranda on this.
2: Well, she said it sounded like everyone was hammered. And so yeah. I'm sure.
6: And he probably said something stupid.
2: I'm sure that she also wasn't perfect in the situation either.

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1: 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Blake Lydon. 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
0: You have someone in your life that threw you to the side and wants to come back, you to tell them, like, bet on that later. 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
15: Not one, but two rollover accidents. Westbound I-94 just south of 8 Mile Road, blocking the center and right lane. The other southbound Southfield M-39 between Rotunda and Oakwood. All of the lanes are blocked behind this accident. I'm Val Beer with traffic.
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0: Last week, we just announced Hoedown 2027. I know it feels like a long time away. Next summer, it is a long time away, but it's pretty exciting because Riley Green's going to be there, Muscadine Bloodline, Jake Worthington, Hannah McFarland, and more.
1: I feel like you literally have to think so far in advance because tickets are on sale right now for the show. 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

0: So yesterday was a loss for the Red Wings, and we got to be there to witness it, Rob. But you know what made it better?
1: What's that?
0: That my son and his hockey team played on the Red Wings ice.
1: Oh, I thought that there was a big, like, miscommunication of timing and schedules, and that wasn't going to happen.
0: Oh, well, yeah, they changed the date and time on us like 1,000 times, but we finally figured it out. We're like, okay, we're going to be here on this date. And let me tell you, these kids were so stinking excited to play on the ice of the Red Wings, and they were just so cute. So really good experience. Like, even though we didn't get a win... by the way, though, I want to know what's up with people with like 7 bobbleheads. OK, just FYI, you know, how they give bobbleheads at the beginning of the game.
1: Yeah.
0: And I'm assuming like for each ticket you get a bobblehead. I was seeing people walk around with like 7 bobbleheads, like bags of bobbleheads. And I'm like, don't you only need like 1 bobblehead?
1: That's too many.
0: And this is coming from someone who got there early and did not get a bobblehead. I was just like, why do you have 7?
1: Well, that's why you didn't get any, because this one person took 7.
0: It seems wild. So if someone can explain that to me, that would be really great. I appreciate it. I hope they're giving away as Christmas gifts or something like that. But

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0: So we got a little bit of a surprise over the weekend for our Saddle Up for St. Jude ride that we did. I did not realize that we were going to get Char, who does he does Polish 17th century. Basically, he puts stuff on it's kind of like a Renaissance festival type of stuff.
1: But it's like different than Renaissance festival because I don't think the Renaissance festival is that 17th century. It's like very specific because it's Polish 17th century knight that he like recreates with two other guys. He's convinced to do it. They're all for it.
0: These and guys had swords. They had
1: dead animals on them.
0: Muskets.
1: Yep.
0: They had what's the
1: a javelin a javelin? No. What's the thing that the knight holds?
0: For some reason, I can't remember the name of that thing.
1: One of those long, sticky things that a knight holds. Not a sword, but a joust. A joust thing. Yes.
0: I had a brain fart, too.
1: Oh, my God. I don't know.
0: Listen, dude. I want to. Me and my son kept watching this video over and over again.
1: It was very funny.
0: It was so entertaining, and he is kind of scary. Like, he gets into it so much, you could imagine how crazy it would be going into battle as a Polish soldier in the 17th century. Listen to this.
2: Yeah!
0: Oh, my gosh.
1: I love it. I love it so much. And, you know, he messaged me after the event. He was like, how does it think it went? I was like, dude, you are signed up every year.
0: I had a blast. Like,
1: that was so fun to watch. So entertaining. Like, next level. And also, just as a horse person that I love, like, his horse is stunning. It was actually scary, but also very beautiful to watch.
0: Yeah, and also, by the way, I love the fact that afterwards he was partying while we were playing music. He was grabbing the girls in the barn and doing line dances with them and stuff. It was a great time.
1: So
0: if you want to see some of the video and check it out, what happened at Saddle Up for St. Jude, give us a follow at Rob and Holly Show.

0: You know, Rob, people give conflicting views about Mackinac Island. Like, I feel like you either love it or you hate it.
1: I don't know anyone who could hate it. I mean, it's a beautiful island with fresh water surrounding it. I mean, what are we?
0: Flowers everywhere. Yes.
1: Why would you be mad about that?
0: Some people think it's boring. Like, they go, it's too boring for me. But I particularly like it. And we made it up there this weekend to Mackinac Island and stayed the night. And this is my favorite. I decided this is, if you're like, Holly, what's your favorite sound in the world? It is clip-clop. Like, it's just like clip-clop, clip-clop.
1: Yeah, there's no motor vehicles on the island, right?
0: No motor vehicles. You can't hear anything. Occasionally at night, you hear drunk people yelling, which is also entertaining. I'm entertained by that as well. And then the clip-clop of the hooves is like just the biggest joy. And the colors right now. So if you're needing, and you got to go in the next few days because I feel like it's going to be over soon. The colors were fantastic. I need to post like a video because I was trying to video it while I was driving.
1: Where did you stay at?
0: At this little place that's like right on Main Street. It's like above a store and you can open your window and you can hear everybody going by and it's fantastic. My goal one day when I'm rich is to stay at the Grand Hotel.
1: I was just going to say the Grand Hotel, really, I think, is bucket list, right?
0: Yes, that's a bucket list, but someone's going to have to give me more money. Like, just, I'm going to have to win the lottery or something.

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0: were just talking about going up to Mackinac Island, and then you just jetted right back down to Pine Knob for Dan and Shay on Saturday.
1: Oh, I was not missing Dan and Shay for the world. I was like, I love Mackinac Island, but Dan and Shay, like, they are so incredibly good live. Like, I would see them 8,000 times. I had so much fun at the show, Rob, that I bought a $45 t-shirt, okay? It was like, I'm going to wear Dan and Shay's face on my chest. They were, by the way, they wondered where you were. I was like, oh, Rob has like a show of his own. He's like doing music and stuff. They were so excited for you.
0: Uh-huh.
1: And they were just like, oh, we miss Rob. And then this is, so I was down off in the front. I was enjoying every single second of it. And then Dan and Shay do this thing where they walk around the crowd. I have to post video of it. I will post it at YCD. I haven't posted it yet. And that is entertaining, but they walked right past me and Shay's like he's singing, you know, yeah. We can sing like the phone book and it sounds good. And then Dan walks by and he's like, Holly, you're still here. And I was like, I know, I love you. He's like, I love you. And he hugs me.
0: During the concert. That's crazy.
1: My friend said she saw me on the Jumbotron. I was so excited. And then they leave. They go back up all through the crowd. And the girl behind me is like, do you know them? And I was like,
0: kind of. We go way back.
1: I was like, I don't know. Like, I was like, I'm on the radio. And like, it was just so much fun. I was so excited. So
0: did
1: like,
0: you see what they wrote on their Instagram, by the way?
1: No, he
0: said,
1: no.
0: They said, ever since the beginning of our career, Michigan has always shown up for us in a huge way. Last night in Detroit was no different. From the first note of Speechless to the last post-show autograph, y'all gave us absolutely everything. Easily one of our favorite shows we've played. And he said, hey, if we come back soon, would y'all want to come see us again?
1: Yes, yes, yes, yes. 1,000 times yes. I'm going to wear my t-shirt. And if you've not gone and seen Dan and Shay, you have to go. Girls, drag your husband, drag your boyfriend. It's romantic and all that. And really good. They'll enjoy it.

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3: Hey, listen, it's not too soon to talk about the weekend construction. Westbound 696 from 75 to M10, the Lodge will close this weekend for the traffic shift to move westbound 696 traffic back to its original site. All of this happens 9 p.m. on Friday. I'll remind you again. I'm Val Berry with traffic.
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0: Rob, I want everybody to follow me at Giddy Up Holly because I got a package in the mail and kind of from Dolly Parton, but not direct. Clearly what? Not directly from Dolly Parton. Okay. In the mail, and you know I'm obsessed with Dolly Parton. I get a package. I open it up. It is literally Dolly Parton Cup of Ambition coffee.
1: Oh, wow. I thought they just had coffee cups. Now they got actual coffee?
0: It's actual coffee. And I got a coffee cup that says Cup of Ambition. I'm going to post a whole video. If you give me a follow at Giddy Up Holly, you can buy, as of today, today is the day it all starts, you can buy Cup of Ambition coffee. You can have it mailed to you. I was so excited about, and I was like, this is a great Christmas present. Like, if anyone wants to get me a Christmas gift, it's more Cup of Ambition coffee because, you know, I love to overschedule. I love to promise things that I'm going to do and then have a panic attack when I, like, overcommitted. And I need all the Cup of Ambition I can get.
1: Did I tell you that there's another Dolly food product that I tried recently?
0: Oh, like, was it like a baking thing?
1: Yes, but I want to tell you something I found out about it coming up in just a few minutes.

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0: Hey, you were talking about how you got the Dolly Parton Cup of Ambition coffee sent to you in the mail, and I was like, hey, did you know that she also has another food type of product in the grocery store?
1: Yeah, like her, she's got brownies, she's got cakes.
0: She has pancakes too now.
1: I did see the pancakes. How are the pancakes?
0: The pancakes taste really good. I did buy them. I tried them. They taste really good, but here's the downside.
1: Uh-oh.
0: I scanned them on my Yucca app.
1: Stupid app.
0: And it gave it like a 0 out of 100 rating health-wise. Boy. So
1: listen, Rob, don't listen to Rob's app right now. It's the no fun app. It's the only can eat things that are like apples and, you know,
0: just trying
1: vegetables.
0: To eat real food. And I guess, you know, common sense will tell you that pancake batter in a box is not real food.

0: And it's nothing but Dolly Parton news still. We've been talking about it a lot the last few minutes here. And another thing we forgot to mention is Dolly Parton, the musical, has been announced.
1: Okay, so this is the musical on Broadway, and they have announced its cast members. And this is kind of exciting because everything opens up. Oh, God, when is it? It's like December, right in time if you're like, all right, I want to make like a Christmas trip to New York City. And then you see the Dolly Parton musical. This is like my dream vacation, by the way. We're trying to figure out how to do this. See the Dolly Parton musical, then like look at the lights at, you know, the big gigantic Christmas tree, ice skate at Rockefeller Center, and then, I don't know, look at the windows and stuff. I don't know, just be in New York. Well, I don't know, look for Elf. Maybe I'm going to see Buddy the Elf somewhere.
0: I mean, it's going to be, it's a magical place to be during Christmas time. And then you throw the Dolly Parton musical on top of it. I mean,
1: that's what I'm saying, right?

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20: I'm keeping a close eye out on the accident you're going to find along northbound I-275. This is at 696. It's a rollover accident blocking out the right lane and right shoulders. You got a big slowdown along southbound 75 at Clark. Left center lane, and left shoulders are all blocked there. I'm Val Beery with traffic.
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2: Just how did the song come to be?
3: I think what was really awesome was I think the night before we were kind of like partying and we were just talking about the album as a whole and then just saying, it's like, hey man, you need a song for the ladies. Like, you know, all this outlaw Western talk, you know what I mean? It's giving boy, boy, boy. You know what I mean? It's like, what about the song for the girls? So...
2: and that must be why I like it so much, because it's like, you meant it for me, so yeah, thank you so much.
3: It's actually crazy. I played it for one of my friends who's a line dancer, and she was like, I feel like you made this song for me. I played it for her before the song came out, and when she said that, I was like, yep, we got one. But it's really a song that I feel like, I think when guys, we go to a bar, like the people we're like usually like attracted to are like the cowgirls, like the outlaws, the ones that are out there just like, you know what I mean? Got a little edge to them. So I just wanted to make a song that was about women being able to be in a space like that and being like free and not feeling like they're limited to what, you know, the narrative may be. So just a song that girls can have fun to, man, and get a little wild.

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3: 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I don't know why it's become such a big selling point in every recipe. Everything contains sea salt. All salt is sea salt. It's always been sea salt. Do we need two words to describe salt? It's like, uh-oh, looks like cloud rain. We are going to get water wet. Have you seen the Tibetan sea salt? It says on the package, over 250 million years old. You know what else it says on the package? Best if used by October.

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4: Well, you heard it here first. Big construction taking over your weekend. Westbound I-696 from 75 to M10. The Lodge will close this weekend for the traffic shift to move westbound 696 traffic back to its original side. All of this happens Friday, 9 p.m. I'll remind you again. I'm Val Berry with traffic.
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Let's do it, baby. Count down the seven biggest songs of the night. Of course, we got to start somewhere. Why not at number 7 with Luke Bryan? At number 6 is our girl, Lainey Wilson. This is Phone Keys Wallet.

0: 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We're counting down the biggest songs of the night like we do every weekday. We've landed at number 4. Stan and Shay would say so.
1: I got a call from a friend who don't call very often.

All right, let's see if we can figure out what number one's going to be together, because I think we'll both be shocked to find out that it's not Ella Langley. She's in at number two. It's Love and Life Again. We'll find out what number one is together next.

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Yeah, it's Coop. You can find me on Instagram. 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Sure, you'll find me in a Speedo, an American flag Speedo, by the way. But there's many more things, much better things on there. 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